The words mean, I'm a truthful man from the land of palm trees. And before dying, I want to show these poems of my soul. My poems are soft green. My poems are also flaming crimson. My poems are like a wounded fawn seeking refuge in the forest. The last verse says, Con los pobres de la tierra. With the poor people of the earth, I want to share my faith. The streams of the mountains, please.

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Oh no, no, not me. I did it my way.

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If it isn't, we should both know it as soon as possible.

Get ready to move your feet. 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Get ready. So get ready.